I've relapsed in my old traps again. Got a headache, I don't need to take an aspirin. Because you got what I'm coming back to get. For all the times that I used to feel inadequate. And I keep telling myself that I have to quit. Like Travis said, I only took half of it. But half of it is still too much. I'm too motivated.

Let's start the morning radio show. This is Entertainment Radio Station FM Koza, FM Ginon. Everyone, can you hear my office?